0: It's Julie.
1: And DJ the Trucker.
0: A human skull was donated to a thrift store right here in Florida. So they're trying to figure out where it came from. Employees believe the skull may have been a family heirloom.
1: Imagine donating an old box of junk and accidentally throwing grandpa in the box for the Christmas ornament.
0: No, you don't see a lot of people with human skulls in their houses.
1: No. The saying goes, most people have skeletons in their closet.
0: Yeah.
1: The thrift store has it on their sales floor.
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1: And DJ the Trucker.
0: A human skull was donated to a thrift store right here in Florida. So they're trying to figure out where it came from. Employees believe the skull may have been a family heirloom.
1: Imagine donating an old box of junk and accidentally throwing grandpa in the box for the Christmas ornament.
0: No, you don't see a lot of people with human skulls in their houses.
1: No. The saying goes, most people have skeletons in their closet.
0: Yeah.
1: The thrift store has it on their sales floor.
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3: Hello, folks. Just something I want to bring up to y'all today out there. Have you ever thought about what you were going to do now that we've been on this luxury vinyl plank kick for a while? All of a sudden now it starts showing all that wear, and the worst thing you cannot do with it is you can't refinish it. So what are we going to do? Keep in mind, we can always go back to our engineered wood that we can refinish once, maybe twice. We can go back to standard hardwood floors that we can refinish 4, 5, 6 times if somebody knows what they're doing. So keep all that in mind. You don't have to go out and rip all this up after spending the money just a couple of years ago. Take it up and do something else with it that's going to last you a lot longer.
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6: Hi, I'm attorney Dean Brunetti. In Luke chapter 15, verse 20, we read of the prodigal son returning home. While his father saw him coming, filled with love and compassion, he ran to his son, embraced him, and kissed him. Even after being saved, we have times in life when we venture on our own way. It never works out well. The important point to remember is that no matter how far you have strayed, you can go home. Your Father in heaven is waiting to embrace you, even now.
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0: They're looking for a young man who set fire to a rack of bras at the Walmart. 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Police in Washington have put the videos out to try to find this kid.
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0: They're looking for a young man who set fire to a rack of bras at the Walmart. 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
1: And DJ the Trucker.
0: A human skull was donated to a thrift store right here in Florida. So they're trying to figure out where it came from. 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
1: Imagine donating an old box of junk and accidentally throwing grandpa in the box for the Christmas ornament.
0: No, you don't see a lot of people with human skulls in their houses.
1: No. The saying goes, most people have skeletons in their closet.
0: Yeah.
1: The thrift store has it on their sales floor.
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1: And you know how we idolize Dolly Parton on this show.
2: Oh, yeah.
1: Haven't seen her lately. Every once in a while, she'll put out a video talking about things that are coming up.
2: Or is it a video? It could be AI.
1: We don't know.
2: I try to look real close at him to see if I could tell. But, yeah, she's just, you know, we hear she's sick one time, then another time she's fine. And her voice doesn't sound any different, so that's what I look for, is that kind of stuff.
1: But. Well, she's not slowing down, because she's got all kinds of projects in the work. We know about her Tennessee travel stop that is opening. We also know about her hotel in downtown Nashville that is opening as well. She's got Dollywood. She's got the baked goods. She's got the TV dinners. I mean, the girl is constantly working.
2: Mm-hmm.
1: She's not done, no. She's going to have her own coffee. Dolly has launched her own coffee brand called, what else, but Cup of Ambition.
2: Oh, okay.
1: Inspired by her song 9 to 5. It'll come out at Dolly's Tennessee Travel Spot later this month and then hit stores nationwide later this year. So she says, quote, "It takes a lot of energy to pursue your passion and navigate each day. That's why I wanted to make a coffee that works just as hard." She goes, "You know, I begin each morning with a head full of dreams, a notepad full of ideas, and a cup or two of coffee." So look for Cup of Ambition, her coffee, to hit stores later on this year.
2: And advertisers suggest you get two big cups of the coffee. But check out these flavors you can get. If you're into the dark roast, you have Islands in the Steam. Of course, if the person that likes an extra, extra jolt of caffeine like you do.
1: Yes, yeah.
2: Jolt Lean.
1: Yeah.
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7: And now it's time for everyone's favorite.
8: And welcome to Monday. Good morning. It's 97 Country. It's 527. Julie and DJ on this bright early Monday morning. DJ, how are you this morning?
9: I'm doing good, Julie K. I'm doing pretty good. Hey, I just want to thank you. You brought this product because we do food news here, and sometimes we find out about these products that are available, and you brought this Kraft macaroni and cheese chicken ramen flavor.
8: Right.
9: And you brought some for me to try.
8: I did.
9: I mean, I appreciate it. It was okay, but why not just eat ramen if you want, and macaroni and cheese if you want to eat? Yeah. I don't know why they combined both.
8: I don't know. I did not like it. And I thought my parents liked it because my dad's like, oh, it's not bad. My mom's like, oh, it's not bad. But there's still a huge container in the refrigerator in the garage. I'm like, I thought you guys liked this stuff. Yeah. Eat it up. So I'll bring you more if you want some more.
9: I'm good.
8: No, you're good. Good. Okay, yeah, never mind.
9: I bought back your container.
8: I know, I saw that. Thank you.
9: You're
8: I am.
9: It's all washed and everything.
8: Oh, thank you. All right, so what do you say we do this? Welcome to Monday, June 15th, 2026. Oh, yeah. DJ, I'm very disappointed in you this morning because it is National Take Your Cat to Work Day, and I don't see your little cat running around here anywhere.
9: Yeah, he probably, he might cough up a few hairballs and poop all over. So we don't want that to happen.
8: No, probably not. It's probably a good idea.
9: Yeah, yeah.
8: And does your cat, it's probably claw all the carpet in here, too, because there's like somewhat new carpet, and so then people would come in and... I don't know.
9: You know what? I'm shocked he hasn't targeted my leather couch.
8: Yeah.
9: I don't know why, but I mean,
8: Well, that's good. Yeah.
9: Wood.
8: Yeah, exactly. Don't jinx it, man.
9: Yeah.
8: It is also National Lobster Day. If you like the lobster, get out and enjoy it today.
9: I do.
8: Ah, me too. Some butter, some lemon. Love. National Fly a Kite Day, which I think is an old school thing. People really don't do it that much anymore. Used to see it more when we were kids.
9: Yeah, I just remember going to the beach when I was younger. My brother-in-law had this really it was an expensive kite.
8: Yeah.
9: And you put it on a fishing pole and you get it up in the air and you could just let it go. And it's fun. I mean, you mentioned that. Flying a kite sometimes can be fun.
8: Yeah,
9: it's
8: it
9: just,
8: is.
9: You know,
8: yeah. It's also Prune Day. So, you AARP members out there, get in your prunes today.
9: Prunes aren't fun, folks.
8: No.
9: I can remember when I was a kid, I think it's my grandmama
8: yes.
9: Offered me, or it was one of my

0: cousins, if we drank our prune juice, we'd get a toy.
1: Mm-hmm.
0: I downed mine like a champ. My cousin hurled all over the kitchen.
1: Oh.
0: Still got a toy. And I think that's why I'm still
1: a little bitter about that.
0: Yeah, bittered, and just my whole life just went downhill from
1: okay.
0: there. Yeah.
1: All right. Well, I'm sorry to hear that. And lastly, it's National Kiss a Wookiee Day. I guess, you know. Okay,
0: I heard they
1: cool.
0: smell. I mean, that's what they say on the Star Wars movies, but I mean. Yeah.
1: Well, I mean, they're big.
0: And
1: I mean,
0: hairy.
1: Yeah, Chewbacca. I mean, yeah.
0: Like a big old armpit.
1: He's a big Wookiee. And then the other ones are the small ones from Return of the Jedi. Are those Wookiees?
0: Those are Ewoks.
1: Ewoks. Yeah. Ah, my bad. My bad. Okay.
0: How dare you, Julie?
1: I know. I appreciate you correcting me on that, DJ.
0: You're welcome.
1: I will never forget that. All right. So let's, as far as celebrities having birthdays, we're going to start with, he's 34 years old today. Who's Parker McCollum?
0: Oh, the singer.
1: Yeah.
0: Yes. Very good. I love his music.
1: We play him right here on 97 Country. All right. 53 years old today. Neil Patrick Harris.
0: Oh, Doogie Howser.
1: Will forever be known as Doogie Howser.
0: And what was his character's name on How I Met Your Mother? I can't remember. But anyway, he played a really snarky character.
1: He did.
0: Yeah. Good job, though.
1: Yeah. 56 years old today. Who's Leah Remini?
0: Leah Remini, she was from King of Queens.
1: Yes, very funny show.
0: Yeah.
1: I like that. She started, do you remember when she was on Saved by the Bell?
0: I do.
1: When they all worked at that beach club, and mm-hmm. she was the owner's daughter, and so she and Zach.
0: Right.
1: Yeah, they
0: oh
1: were a couple
0: gosh.
1: On that, yeah. All right, 62 years old today. Who's Courtney Cox?
0: Courtney Cox, she's one of the friends.
1: Yes. You know a show she was on? It was so funny, and I think it was eventually canceled. Cougar Town. Did
0: Cougar
1: you ever
0: Town,
1: watch that?
0: Yeah,
1: oh, that was such a funny show when she was on that. All right, 63 years old today, Helen Hunt.
0: Helen Hunt. She was from, what had she been in? The Hurricane, not Hurricane movie, the Tornado movie.
1: Twister.
0: Thank you.
1: Yeah.
0: And I always get her and the Jurassic Park girl, Laura Dern, mixed up sometimes.
1: Okay. She was also, she became really famous, Mad About You, remember, with Paul
0: Reiser.
1: Yes, thank you. Yep. All right. This is for you, DJ. I figure you know who she is.
0: All right.
1: 71 today. She's Julie Haggerty.
0: Julie Haggerty. She's from the movie Airplanes. Very
1: Played
0: funny.
1: Elaine.
0: That's one of the bestest movies ever, by the way.
1: And lastly, I would not have guessed that he's older than Julie Haggerty. Jim Belushi is 72 today.
0: Oh, no.
1: Yeah.
0: 72.
1: Yeah.
0: I can't believe it. You know, after John Belushi passed and he started moving up the ranks, they were like, I think the wrong brother got off.
1: Oh, that's not nice.
0: I didn't say it, but other people were.
1: And then he had a TV show, According to Jim.
0: According to Jim,
1: mm-hmm,
0: yep.
1: Mm-hmm.
0: And then I think he does a couple movies, but one of the ones that stands out to me is he took his brother's spot in the Blues Brothers with Dan Aykroyd.
1: Yeah.
0: So, yeah.
1: All right. Now, who is celebrating a birthday locally, DJ?
0: A very, very happy birthday to Daryl Wingate of Lakeland and Diane Darley of Polk City.
1: And if you're celebrating a birthday today, happy birthday from 97 Country.
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0: Ugh, Monday. Here we go again. Good morning. It's Julie and DJ on 97 Country.
1: And you never know what you can find at thrift stores anymore. You hear stories every once in a while of people finding like a vase or paintings that are worth millions of dollars.
2: My brother always says he finds treasure like, this stereo just worked that I done. I fixed it and I put it on eBay and sold. Yeah, he always tells me stories like that, but I've never found anything.
1: No, me neither. Well, if you go to your favorite thrift store and you find a human skull, you may want to reach out to the Popo.
2: What?
1: Because a human skull was donated to a thrift store right here in Florida. Employees at the Jericho Ministries thrift store in Brooksville discovered the real human skull among donated items. So they're trying to figure out where it came from because there were a bunch of items that were donated, and this is just one of them. Now, a store employee said it looked like it was too real to be like a Halloween prop.
2: Right.
1: The skull bears the label Okinawa 1945 Marine Division. That's kind of weird right there.
2: Imagine donating an old box of junk and accidentally throwing grandpa in the box with the Christmas ornaments. I mean, that's...
1: Corporal Michael Terry stated the skull appears to date back to World War II, and authorities do not suspect criminal activity. They believe the skull may have been a family heirloom passed down through generations, and then, of course, mistakenly thought it was a prop, because now you don't see a lot of people with human skulls in their houses.
2: No, not at all.
1: So I would, if I found that in my house, I'd be like, okay, this can't be real.
2: Yeah, exactly.
1: I don't know if I'd donate it.
2: Yeah. But, you know, the saying goes, most people have skeletons in their closet.
1: Yeah.
2: The thrift store has it on their sales floor.
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0: back then, right now on 97 Country. Good morning. It is 6 o'clock. Welcome to Monday. It's Julie and DJ. Big weekend for sports, DJ.
1: Lots going on, huh?
0: The New York Knicks came from behind on Saturday night against the San Antonio Spurs to win Game 5 and the championship.
2: 5 seconds remaining. Fox to Wemby. Wemby tries a three, puts it up, off the mark. Ananobi to rebound. It's over. It's over. Knicks fans, this is not a dream. Your long, long wait has ended. Go ahead and cry. After 53 years, the Knicks are finally NBA champions once again.
0: Now, it went down in San Antonio, but that didn't dampen the mood in New York City because they started doing all kinds of stuff, destroying stuff.
1: Yes.
0: Fires were set. Vehicles were destroyed, including 5 school buses that were hired to transport World Cup fans from MetLife Stadium. At least 10 cops were injured. Dozens of people were arrested. There were huge fights. A teenager was shot. And there were 4 slashings or stabbings. Way to go, New York Knicks fans.
1: What, are you upset you won? I don't get that whole thing. I just don't get it.
0: I don't get it either. But that's not it. Then we've got the Carolina Hurricanes beat the Vegas Golden Knights game 6 last night to win the championship.
3: And they're going to clinch it appropriately with a total team effort and a shutout. The Carolina Hurricanes have won the Stanley Cup for the second time.
0: We're not done. Then Friday night, USA beat Paraguay 4-0 to score 3 points in the World Cup play. That's also the most goals they've ever even scored in the World Cup. And here we have the call.
4: Weston McKennie into the middle. It's an own goal. It's the United States on the board. Less than 7 minutes in.
0: That's the first goal. 7 minutes in.
5: The Americans are here in their home country.
6: Los Angeles Stadium, the United States 4, Paraguay 1. It is as close to a perfect beginning as any of us could have possibly imagined.
0: So now the United States will play Australia in the early match on Friday, and that will be from Seattle.
1: I'm so excited the United States won, but if I see a school bus today, you better look out. I'm going to take care of that school bus. I'm going to watch out, school bus.
7: Heading in from Lakeland, the westbound side of I-4, that's a little heavy near County Line Road. Then again, after Plant City, you'll find some brief delays getting closer toward Branch Forbes Road. Beyond all of that, you're running pretty well toward Tampa. That's a quiet ride toward I-275. There are no major issues on I-275, but there's a brief delay going southbound approaching I-4. In Lake Buena Vista, the eastbound side of I-4, that's a little slow after Highway 417. There's some late clearing road work at that point. It's mainly why you're seeing these brief delays. Otherwise, you're trouble-free beyond that in toward Orlando. I'm Rick Dixon with your Central Florida traffic.
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9: It's a warm, muggy start to the day, and we're going to have a hot, humid afternoon with high temperatures in the mid-90s. But the high humidity, the heat index, what it feels like, will be between 100 to about 104 this afternoon. Partly sunny skies today. There will be some scattered showers and a few thunderstorms, especially this afternoon, with some locally heavy downpours. Overnight lows will dip down into the 70s, and then we'll be back up to the low to mid-90s Tuesday afternoon with a chance of some scattered thunderstorms. For 97 Country, I'm meteorologist Julie Marquez.
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0: Dude, she ain't lying. It is humid, nasty this morning. Good morning, 604. Julie and DJ here with Riley Green.
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jam band, whatever it is, on 97 Country. Good morning, 611. It's Julie and DJ. Have a problem falling asleep or staying asleep? Don't worry, Dr. DJ is here. He's going to help you in hack time. Coming up after Morgan Wallen, it's Love Somebody right here on 97 Country, WPCV.

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2: Okay, do you got trouble sleeping?
0: Sure.
2: Okay, yeah, well, you're not the only one. There's some serious issues that are keeping people up at night, and because they're not getting the amount of sleep they need to function in life. You know, there's stuff keeping them up, like global unrest, AI taking over, and why in the world didn't Taylor Swift invite me to the wedding?
0: That's
2: people are staying up all night thinking about
0: stuff.
2: Sure,
0: yeah.
2: But let's talk about the real villain in this thing that's keeping you up at night, and that's trying to sleep when it's too dang hot.
0: Mm-hmm.
2: That is the worst, isn't it? When you're hot, just can't sleep, you don't get a good night's sleep. All kinds of stuff working against you. The busted air conditioner, like it was for me a couple months ago. Bad ventilation. Menopause causes.
0: Oh, okay. You have problems with that?
2: No, I don't. Some people
0: do. Okay.
2: This is general.
0: All right.
2: And finally, that blanket on your bed that captures heat like a sadistic tortilla wraps you up and you're sweating. So what do you do, Julie Kay? What do you do? Are you asking? Are you wondering?
0: Sure.
2: Okay.
0: I mean,
2: okay.
0: You're the authority on
2: okay.
0: it.
2: Okay. All right. I was waiting for you to ask me. Okay. But anyway, for starters, try this hack, Julie Kay.
0: Okay.
2: Freeze your pajamas.
0: Mm-hmm.
2: That's right. You can put them in a Ziploc bag in the freezer. Chuck it in the freezer in a few hours. You'll be cool as a popsicle. And you can do this on your pillowcases as well. Bam. Cool night. Now, here's a pro tip. Use a party-sized bag of Totino's pizza rolls as a cool pillow. It's cold and lumpy at first, but around 1 or 2 a.m., depending on how hot your house is, you can roll over and enjoy a tasty midnight snack without even leaving the bed.
0: Sounds good.
2: Yeah, take that pillow, guy. You got your memory foam. I got my pepperoni dreams. Now, Julie Kay, did I tell you that there is a clinical diagnosis for people that can't sleep and stay up all night eating?
0: What is that?
2: It's called insomnomnomnomia.
0: Okay.
2: Hi-yo. Now, I know what some people are saying. Just cut to the chase. Just sleep naked. But I'm here to say don't do it.
0: Uh-oh.
2: All you'll do is sweat, which clings to you like a desperate ex. And the moisture will saturate your pillows and sheets and invite mold, germs, and skin mites to grow on your bedding. Ooh, and get all smelly. And next thing you know, it'll be smell like a seventh grader's junior high PE locker. So this is what you do. You order some light cotton sleep pants.
0: Okay.
2: And in fact, they're on sale at extra special Prime Day's price, Julie. Did you know that?
0: I did not know that.
2: Now you know.
0: Uh-huh.
2: Order some, and by golly, they work. They really do work. So try that. Now, speaking of Prime Days, it got me kind of thinking here.
0: Okay.
2: Do you think Jeff Bezos sleeps naked or with pajamas on?
0: Okay.
2: I don't know. Just one. Thank you.
0: Pajamas on.
2: Yeah.
0: Got it. Yeah.
2: All right. Well, with that horrible Amazon joke, you would think it would be prime time for me to wrap up, Julie Kay, right?
0: Maybe.
2: Nope.
0: Oh,
2: got
0: okay,
2: one more for you.
0: All right. Good.
2: I know you want one more. All right. If you get yourself cool, but you still have trouble sleeping, don't be afraid to use melatonin, ZQL, Ambien from your doctor, of course,
0: mm-hmm.
2: and from that guy Derek at booth C47 at Armdale Flea Market. I consider him a doctor sometimes, but
0: okay.
2: I beg you, please never, ever take a sleep aid and a laxative all at once.
0: Right.
2: Because they could kick in at the same time.
0: Mm-hmm.
2: And it will give you a whole new meaning of sleeping like a baby.
0: Mm-hmm.
2: And you'll wake up in the middle of the night in a mess, confused and screaming, and I'm sure your spouse or better half don't want to change you. So,
0: no.
2: Yeah, sweet dreams, everybody.
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0: Luke Bryan, rain is a good thing on 97 Country. Good morning. It is 6:29. It's Julie and DJ on this Monday morning. DJ, are you a fan of the hard seltzers like the White Claw?
1: There's a time for them sometimes. Like if you're tired of like beer or something and you're a little thirsty and it's got a little different thing.
0: Replaced when I go to like the Bucks games or whatever. Definitely White Claw has replaced the beers. I like a good White Claw. But I know a lot of guys are like, ooh, seltzers. That's kind of girly.
1: That's not too manly.
0: That's right. Well, Connor loved his White Claw. 33-year-old right here in Florida, Connor Parody, was pulled over last Friday night. The reason he was pulled over, he was clocked flying down the highway at more than 90 miles per hour. So the cops, of course, pulled him over. When they did, they said Connor seemed heavily intoxicated.
1: Have you had anything to drink? Fine. Anything.
0: Yeah, right? So not only did he smell like he'd been drinking, but here was the dead giveaway. There was a mountain of empty White Claw cans on the passenger seat.
1: Oh, boy.
0: 34 open containers on the passenger seat. So, yeah, he was arrested, gave him blood alcohol. He had a content of double the legal limit. So, yes, he was arrested and charged with DUI.
1: Now, stories like this is like a lottery to these corporations, like the White Claw people. They're going to capitalize on this whole deal going on. And when they come out with some new flavors.

0: You want to hear them?
1: Okay.
0: We got the probation peach.
1: Yeah.
0: We got lose your license lime and breathalyzer blackberry. Mmm, delicious.
2: Heading in from Lakeland, the westbound side of I-4, that's a little heavy near County Line Road. Then again, after Plant City, you'll find some brief delays getting closer toward Branch Forbes Road. Beyond all of that, you're running pretty well toward Tampa. That's a quiet ride toward I-275. There are no major issues on I-275, but there's a brief delay going southbound approaching I-4. In Lake Buena Vista, the eastbound side of I-4, that's a little slow after Highway 417. There's some Lake Clarion road work at that point. It's mainly why you're seeing these brief delays. Otherwise, you're trouble-free beyond that in toward Orlando. I'm Rick Dixon with your Central Florida traffic.
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0: Shane Prophet, Long Live Country on 97 Country. Good morning, 641, Julie and DJ. And it just feels thick this morning. Hot, very humid. We're climbing up to 94 for our high.
1: Don't you dare go running down my little town where I grew up. And I won't cuss your city lights.

0: Montgomery Gentry, where I come from, on 97 Country. Good morning, 6:45. It's Julie and DJ on this Monday morning. And DJ, do you remember the woman who wrote a jingle for Dr. Pepper and she ended up making like $2 million?
1: Yes, I was so jealous. And I know you and I tried to get our own little piece of that fame, and it just didn't work out for us.
0: Here's a reminder of what it sounded like. I mean, it wasn't really much of writing. It was just, no. You know.
2: I have a theme song for Dr. Pepper, and it goes like this. Dr. Pepper, baby, is good and nice. Doo-doo-doo.
0: Oh, yeah. So after she made that $2 million, apparently she's gone through all the money because now she's got another jingle. This one is for the World Cup. I don't think she's going to be as successful with this one.
2: I have a jingle for the World Cup, and it goes like this. Soccer and football, whatever you say. I want to watch the World Cup today. Let's go, USA! Woo!
0: I mean, she's trying. She's putting it out there. Trying. If she was successful the first time, maybe successful again.
1: I guess so, Julie, but you shouldn't be so hard on her because, you know, the World Cup united the world, right?
0: Mm-hmm.
1: And this song has united the world against that song.
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0: and Shay, Save Me the Trouble on 97 Country. Good morning. Just before 7 o'clock on this Monday morning, it's Julie and DJ. And the good stuff is brought to you by Ronnie's Carpets and Flooring.
1: That's the good stuff.
0: Two teenagers from Iowa helped rescue an elderly woman who had been trapped outside for 16 hours. These two teens, Gunner and Cohen, they're out on a morning bike ride when they spotted the elderly woman lying in the front yard. Now, what happened was she fell while feeding her horse the previous evening around 5 o'clock.
2: Oh, no.
0: She was unable to get up, so she rolled from her backyard to the front, hoping somebody would see her. She was stranded in the heat for over 16 hours without a phone or water. Of course, she was exhausted, frightened, covered in bugs. That's when Gunner and Cohen noticed her. The boys went and checked up on her and called Gunner's mom, who quickly arrived at the scene and immediately called 911. The woman was transported to a hospital. Here's Gunner and Cohen talking about finding her.
3: I like went to the trail, and it took me a while to find her, and I find her. And then I was like, hey, ma'am, are you okay? She was like, yeah, I need help. Call 911. And then my mom called 911, and then, like, she didn't have her phone or the water or anything. She was there for, like, 16-plus hours.
4: Her face, she was, like, covered in all bugs.
3: She definitely, like, would not have made it.
0: So she's okay now. Gunner's mom is currently feeding and watering the horses for the woman and plans to welcome her home from the hospital with some homemade lasagna.
2: Oh, that's nice. I'm glad she's okay. And it gives you... really thankful for kids that notice things.
0: Yeah.
2: Usually a kid would just drive on by and look, oh, grandma's in the yard, but thank God those kids were there.
0: That is good stuff.
1: That's the good stuff.
5: Heading toward Lakeland, there's accident at Cluterpark that's going on. It's on the eastbound side of I-4, approaching Memorial Boulevard. It's causing very slow traffic from County Line Road getting routed. There's a brief backup on the westbound side as well. That's not as bad. And beyond all of that, you're crawling in toward Plant City near Highway 39, a little sluggish toward McIntosh Road. Then there's a jam up heading toward Tampa from the Selma Connector heading toward I-275. And in Lake Buena Vista, there are delays getting gradually heavier along the eastbound side of I-4, approaching Highway 417 toward Highway 535. Beyond that, there are some minor delays in toward Orlando, approaching Highway 408 toward Colonial Drive. I'm Rick Dixon with your Central Florida traffic.
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7: It's a warm, muggy start to the day, and we're going to have a hot, humid afternoon with high temperatures in the mid-90s. With the high humidity, the heat index, what it feels like, will be between 100 to about 104 this afternoon. Partly sunny skies today. There will be some scattered showers and a few thunderstorms, especially this afternoon, with some locally heavy downpours. Overnight lows will dip down into the 70s, and then we'll be back up to the low to mid-90s Tuesday afternoon with a chance of some scattered thunderstorms. For 97 Country, I'm meteorologist Julie Marquez.
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0: Julie ain't lying. It is thick this morning. 77 degrees right now. It's 7:03. Julie and DJ here with Ella Langley.
1: 97.

Robin, Sweet Thing on 97 Country. Good morning, 710. Have you ever been locked out of your house? Imagine if you're a pilot locked out of the plane. We'll tell you more after Josh Ross. It's Single Again. I know.

0: Ross, Single Again on 97 Country. Good morning, 7:13. Welcome to Monday. It's Julie and DJ. An American Airlines flight had to be delayed after pilots got locked out of their own cockpit.
1: Oh,
0: I didn't know this could happen.
1: I didn't know either, but it's good to know that it does.
0: It was a flight from Dallas to Monterey, California, was delayed after the pilots got locked out of the cockpit. So they're trying to get in. They can't get in. So they call maintenance. Maintenance workers had to climb through a cockpit window. You know, kind of like when you get locked out of your house, you try to climb through a window
1: that
0: and get in
1: there. That worries me that you can lift those up.
0: I know, right?
1: I thought they were glued down.
0: So they climbed through the cockpit window to unlock the door from the inside. The flight was delayed for 90 minutes while this whole thing happened. And so they finally got in, but man, someone locked them. I could not even imagine.
1: I couldn't either.
0: I mean, you can't call pop a lock for an airplane, right?
1: No. And I thought they would use more technical talk, like to repair something on anything on an airplane, but it was something like this. Hit it with some WD-40 and let's see what happens. That's scary.
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Luke Bryan, What Makes You Country on 97 Country. Good morning. It's 7:25. Hot, humid today. It is just so sticky outside right now. 30% chance we're going to see some rain. 94. Heat index over 100.

0: Jenny Wilson is 4x4 by you on 97 Country. Good morning. It's 729. It's Julie and DJ on this Monday morning. And if you are a shopping addict, there is a new app just for you. DJ, would you say you're addicted to shopping?
1: No.
0: I know you.
1: I mean, I like shopping, but I think I know my budget and I don't try to do it or whatever. But
0: I would say when I was younger, I was addicted to shopping. I would go shopping all the time. But now I'm cheap and I don't have a lot of money. So now I'm like, nah, I can save the money. I'm not doing it.
1: You wait till your shoes dry rot when you come across the parking lot. I've done that a few times. I know you have.
0: Exactly right. But if you are a shopping addict, you get a big old rush of dopamine when you click complete purchase. 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Now, online shopping is so huge in South Korea that a lot of people are dangerously addicted to shopping online.
1: Okay.
0: 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The app even shows you tracking information on the shipment if you want it. Now, here's the catch. Nothing is actually going to be delivered to your house.
1: Wah, wah, wah.
0: Because you really didn't order anything. You really didn't pay for it either. The whole experience is just to give you the shopping dopamine hit.
1: Oh, of course.
0: Or to, you know, scratch that itch, as they say. So for now, South Korea is the only place crazy enough about online shopping addiction to have apps like this. But some think that it could take over in other places as well. And, you know, experts say it could help shopping addicts save money. I mean, that makes sense.
1: That
0: if you're not spending
1: sense.
0: The money, of course it's going to help you save money.
1: Makes a lot of sense. But they say, please still warn if you're going to shop on Amazon, watch out for those fake porch pirates.
2: There's a jam up getting heavier in toward Lake Buena Vista along eastbound I-4 that slows gradually near Highway 429 and gets a lot heavier near Highway 417 toward Highway 535. After that, the traffic volume is getting a little bit heavier in toward Orlando. There's just a brief delay after

0: Highway 408. Heading from Lakeland to the westbound side of I-4, that's up to speed. You'll find jammed up traffic into our Plant City, though, approaching Park Road. There's an accident at that point adding to those delays. And those delays continue around toward at least McIntosh Road. And there's a jam up further along in toward Tampa from the Selma Connector in toward I-275. There's a collision on I-275. It's going southbound just after Fowler Avenue. That's causing bumper-to-bumper traffic getting around it. I'm Rick Dixon with your Central Florida traffic.
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latest from Kane Brown. It's Woman on 97 Country. Good morning, 741. How would you like to celebrate America's 250th birthday with a family four-pack of tickets to see the Lakeland Flying Tigers on the 4th of July? Not only that, but they're going to have their big fireworks extravaganza. 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

0: Blake Shelton, it's Honeybee on 97 Country. Good morning, it's 744. It's Julie and DJ on this Monday morning. In DJ, a Florida man has been arrested for impersonating a lawyer during a traffic stop.
1: Oh, gosh.
0: I didn't know that was illegal.
1: Yeah, I knew that you couldn't impersonate a law officer, but I didn't know a lawyer you could do.
0: Yeah. You and I might be in trouble because I judge people on this show every morning, pretend to be a judge. And DJ, Dr. DJ there.
1: Oh, my gosh.
0: I know.
1: I'm practicing without a license.
0: So it happened in Palm Bay. The man was recently arrested for impersonating an attorney during a traffic stop. His name is Derek. Derek Schalfus was wearing a suit and claimed to be a driver's attorney when he was pulled over. Deputies say, hold up, you are not a licensed lawyer. So he's now facing charges of obstruction by a disguised person in practicing law without a license.
1: Well, he was dressed for the part. I mean, I guess that's what he wants to be, but I mean...
0: Again, I didn't know you could be arrested. Not that I've ever done it, but my gosh. So a background check showed Derek was arrested for DUI last year. So keep that in mind. If you're like, I'm a lawyer, and police apparently can get arrested for that.
1: Yeah, and the bad thing about it is the whole time they would take him in for process and handcuff, he kept on saying, I passed the bar. Comes to find out, the night before, he passed out at a bar.
0: Ah.
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being a damn good day to leave on 97 Country. Good morning, 7:56. What are you doing for the 4th of July? You want to go hang out at the Lakeland Flying Tigers, see some fireworks? We've got your tickets, a family four-pack. We're going to be giving away in less than 15 minutes. It's Thomas right now on 97 Country.

0: Thomas Rhett's Country again on 97 Country. Good morning. It is 8 o'clock. Welcome to Monday. It's Julie and DJ. We were talking about that guy that was arrested for impersonating a lawyer during a traffic stop.
1: Right.
0: I didn't know you could get arrested for that. Now, I understand doctors. And so if you go, because we hear about these arrests of these women, you know, doing Botox and butt lifts and all that stuff.
1: Yeah.
0: And they don't have licenses and they're being arrested. I get that. But I didn't know when you're pulled over and you claim to be a lawyer that you can go to jail for that.
1: I had no idea about that as well. Oh my gosh.
0: Good morning, 97 Country.
2: Morning, ma'am.
0: Hi.
2: On your guys' lawyer story there.
0: Yeah.
2: About 31 years back, my buddies and me were coming from Clearwater, coming up to Brooksville, and needless to say, we got pulled over.
0: Mm-hmm.
2: Well, things escalated. One of our friends was going to go to jail that night, and another buddy of mine steps up and says, well, I know the law, blah, blah, blah, blah, blah. We had about five officers that night, and they said, you know the law? And he says, yes, I'm a lawyer.
0: Uh-huh.
2: And another officer steps up, and he says, you got credentials? And he says, nope, but I know the law, and I'm a lawyer. And they cuffed him and stuffed him, and that was 31 years ago.
0: Was he a lawyer?
2: No. He was just stating that he knew the law and that he was a lawyer, and he was defending our buddy, and this is 31 years ago, and they took him to jail then.
0: Wow.
2: Just for making the comment.
0: I had no idea.
2: Yes, ma'am. So you got to be careful of what you say to these gentlemen.
0: Yeah, you do.
1: Oh.
0: Well, yes, thanks, ma'am, for sharing that with us.
2: Yes, ma'am. You just brought back a memory. That's all.
0: I'm sorry if it was a bad one, but.
2: No, it's fine. It was a good night.
0: Okay, well, good.
2: All in all.
0: Thanks so much. We appreciate you. Have a great day.
2: You too. Thank you, guys.
3: There's some accident clear break that's going on heading in toward Tampa on the southbound side of I-275, approaching Fowler Avenue. It opens up gradually approaching I-4, though. There are delays for heavy spots on the northbound side of Highway 98 as you head in toward Eaton Park from before Highway 98. Polk Parkway as you head in toward Lakeland around toward Main Street. And there are slowdowns in place in toward Champions Gate along eastbound I-4 near Highway 429. It gets heavier in toward Lake Buena Vista around toward an accident at Highway 535. It's at the ramp. Beyond that, you're crawling again in toward Orlando from before Orange Blossom Trail toward Highway 408. I'm Rick Dixon with your Central Florida traffic.
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6: It's a warm, muggy start to the day, and we're going to have a hot, humid afternoon with high temperatures in the mid-90s. With the high humidity, the heat index, what it feels like, will be between 100 and about 104 this afternoon. Partly sunny skies today. There will be some scattered showers and a few thunderstorms, especially this afternoon, with some locally heavy downpours. Overnight lows will dip down into the 70s, and then we'll be back up to the low to mid-90s Tuesday afternoon with a chance of some scattered thunderstorms. For 97 Country, I'm meteorologist Julie Marquez.
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0: She ain't lying. Man, it is nasty out. Humid. It's already 80 degrees here at 97 Country. Good morning. It's 8:03. Julie and DJ.

Georgia Line. Cruise on 97 Country. Good morning. It is 8:10. How would you like to cruise on down to Joker Margent Stadium, Publix Field? Celebrate America's 250th birthday with a family four-pack of tickets to see the Lakeland Flying Tigers take on the Palm Beach Cardinals on the 4th of July. Your chance to win those tickets coming up after Ella Langley.

0: only choosing Texas on 97 Country. Good morning. It's 8:13. Julie and DJ here. And celebrate America's 250th birthday with a family four-pack of tickets to see the Lakeland Flying Tigers. They're going to take on the Palm Beach Cardinals on the 4th of July. So you're going to get tickets to the game. Also enjoy the mega fireworks extravaganza. 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
1: Julie K, there ain't nothing like a good old baseball game, especially with fireworks. There's one thing probably just as good, and it's a good baseball movie. So we're going to play a round of baseball or base-nall. I'm going to give a baseball movie name. You tell me which one is real by answering A or B. You want to try one?
0: Sure, why not?
1: Okay, which one of these is real, Julie K? A, Summer Catch, or B, Spring Swing?
0: Oh, my God. I have no idea. I'll say Summer Catch.
1: That is correct.
0: Look at
1: see?
0: That
1: had, what's the guy, Freddie Prinze Jr. in it.
0: That's, okay.
1: Yeah, and Jessica Biel.
0: Okay.
1: You get them right, you get a ticket.
0: So let's do this. 293 or 683-9797 or 1-800-227-9797. You get them all right. You're going to go spend the 4th of July with the Lakeland Flying Tigers.
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0: 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Who's this?
1: This is Tony Kircher.
0: Kircher, all right. You want to try to go to the baseball game on the 4th of July?
1: That sounds good to me.
0: All right.
2: We're playing around a baseball or base and all. I'm going to name a baseball movie. You got to tell me if it's real by answering A or B. Let's do this.
1: Okay, let's do it.
2: All right. A, Bull Omaha, or B, Bull Durham?
1: Bull Durham, B.
2: That's correct. Good job. A, Field of Schemes. B, Field of Dreams.
1: B, Field of Dreams.
2: Good job. A, The Natural, or B, The Warm-Up Pitch?
1: The Natural's A.
2: Oh, gosh, look at you. A, Minor League, or B, Major League?
1: B, Major League.
0: These are easy, DJ.
2: A, Rookie of the Year, or B, MVP Blues?
1: Rookie of the Year, A.
0: Last
2: one more to get a ticket. You ready?
1: Yep.
2: A, The Sandlot, or B, The Bad News Bears?
1: A, The Sandlot.
2: Well, both of them are right, actually, but yeah, you get it.
1: Let's go!
0: Kircher, congratulations!
1: Let's
0: you want a family four-pack of tickets to Lakeland Flying Tigers on the 4th of July.
1: Let's go!
0: Please do not wear your American flag Speedo to the baseball game. You'll definitely probably be kicked out, so leave that at home, okay?
1: Well, I don't look bad in a Speedo because I have no body hair. That's in my genetics.
2: Okay, that does it.
0: Yeah.
2: All right, yeah.
0: Okay. Don't tempt fate, buddy. Don't tempt fate.

0: Smith, it's Bulletproof on 97 Country. Good morning, it's 827. Julie and DJ on this Monday morning. And DJ, rumor is 84-year-old Martha Stewart is relying on a mobility scooter to get around because she's having some health issues.
1: Right.
0: So a source says Martha still projects elegance, confidence,
2: of course she does,
0: and total control, but privately. She's been dealing with mobility issues for a while, so her little scooter helps her conserve energy and get through demanding days, what they say. She's still running meetings, making big decisions, working nonstop, so nothing about Martha's drive or perfectionism has changed. She still wants to be seen as strong,
1: of course,
0: sexy, independent, and fully in command. Aging publicly is something she struggles with. I mean, listen, she's very strong, but she's been posting all these pictures in the past year, these thirst trap pictures.
1: Yes, I saw
0: them. Of her in the pool with her sexy, her pouty lips and all. I want to see a thirst trap picture of her on her rascal scooter.
1: That's right.
0: Let's see how sexy she is on that.
1: Well, she's so protective of her image, Julie K.
0: Yeah.
1: She's banned her staff from calling it a mobility scooter.
0: Mm-hmm.
1: She calls it her artisanal transportation platform. It has matching pillows, copper accents, a charcuterie board on the handlebars with a wine pairing.
0: There you go.
3: Heading in toward Tampa using the southbound side of I-275. The accident that's still working near Fowler Avenue. It's causing a brief but heavy backup. There's a brief place toward Bush Boulevard and very slow approaching I-4 heading down from Hillsborough Avenue. The slowdowns are clearing out gradually as you head in toward Eaton Park and northbound Highway 98. That's a little sluggish near Polk Parkway, and some brief delays toward Lakeland around toward Main Street. There is a jam up in toward Lake Buena Vista along eastbound I-4 from Highway 417 around toward Highway 535. There was some accident cleanup work going on the on-ramp. After that, you slow again gradually as you head in toward Orlando after Orange Blossom Trail toward Highway 408. I'm Rick Dixon with your Central Florida traffic.
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Luke Combs, Be By You on 97 Country. Good morning. It's 8:39. Julie and DJ on this Monday morning. And if you have a problem sleeping, maybe you can't fall asleep. Maybe you wake up in the middle of the night. You can't stay asleep. Well, DJ is going to help you coming up in Hack Time after Kenny Chesney's Beer in Mexico on 97 Country.

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2: Now, Julie K, there are serious issues that are keeping people up at night, and they're not getting the amount of sleep they need to function in life. You know, issues like global unrest, AI taking over the McDonald's drive-thrus.
0: Mm-hmm.
2: Why in the world didn't you get invited to Taylor Swift's wedding? You know, things like that keep people awake.
0: Oh, yeah.
2: I don't know why. But let's talk about the real villain in this whole thing that's keeping people up at night. It's trying to sleep when it's too dang hot.
0: Oof.
2: Yeah, and you have all kinds of stuff working against you. The busted air conditioner, like which I had like a month or two ago. Bad ventilation. Menopause causes.
0: Mm-hmm.
2: And that blanket on your bed that captures heat like a sadistic tortilla. So this is what you do. For starters, try this hack.
0: Okay.
2: Freeze your pajamas, put them in a Ziploc bag, chuck them in the freezer for a few hours, and you could do this for pillowcases as well, and you'll have a nice cool night.
0: Hmm.
2: Real cool. You can go to sleep. Now, here's a pro tip. You can use a party-sized bag of Totino's pizza rolls as a cool pillow.
0: Mm.
2: It's cold and lumpy at first, but around 1 or 2 a.m., depending on how hot your house is, you can roll over and enjoy a tasty midnight snack without even leaving the bed.
0: Like it. I like it.
2: I like it, too. Take that pillow, guy. You got your memory foam? I've got pepperoni padding. Julie, did you know there's a clinical diagnosis for people that can't sleep and stay up all night eating?
0: Mm-mm. What is the clinical diagnosis for that?
2: It's called insomnia. Hi-yo! Now! Yeah. You got it. Now, I know what some people are saying. You can solve all this. You can be cool. Just sleep naked. But I'm telling you here, don't do it.
0: Mm-mm.
2: All you'll do is sweat. And the sweat clings to your skin like a desperate ex trying not to get away from you.
0: Mm-hmm.
2: And the moisture will saturate your pillows and sheets and invite mold, germs, skin mites, all that nasty stuff to grow on your bedding. And next thing you know, your bed will smell like a seventh grader's high school pee locker.
0: Mm, that's
2: you can't
0: stanky.
2: Have that. It is stinky. You can't have that. I had one at one time, so I know.
0: Okay.
2: All right. So what you do here is you order some light cotton sleep pants. And they're on sale right now at extra special price, Prime Days. Did you know that?
0: I did not know that.
2: I know you
0: that.
2: Shop Prime Days. We can get you some.
0: Okay, thanks.
2: Well, this got me thinking, shopping Prime Days and all. Do you think Jeff Bezos sleeps naked or with pajamas on? I don't know. Thank you.
0: No? He liked it.
2: Hopefully he does. Well, anyway, well, that horrible Amazon joke, you would think it'd be prime time for me to wrap it up.
0: Yes.
2: Right? Okay. But no.
0: Oh,
2: no, I know
0: shoot.
2: You want more. You want some more, and I got one more.
0: Okay.
2: If you give yourself cooled off, but you still have trouble sleeping, don't be afraid to use melatonin, Z-Quil, Ambien from your doctor, or the essential oils from that guy Derek in booth C-47 at Auburndale Flea Market. They will help you go to sleep. I'm begging you, please never, ever take a sleep aid and a laxative all at once.
0: Yeah.
2: Bad trouble. They could kick him in at the same time, and it would give you a whole new meaning to sleeping like a baby.
0: Mm-hmm.
2: You'll wake up in the middle of the night in a mess, confused, screaming to the top of your lungs, and I'm sure your spouse or better half will not even want to change you. Okay?
0: Nope.
2: Sweet dreams, everybody.
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1: Good morning, just before 9 o'clock on this Monday morning. Thank you so much for starting your work day with Julie and DJ. We'll help you get through this Monday. Great songs on the way. Ella Langley and Morgan Wallen's I Can't Love You Anymore. Also coming up, Jordan Davis, Corey Kent, Co-Wetzel 2. Here's Luke Bryan.

0: Old Dominion snap back on 97 Country. Good morning, 914. Julie and DJ here. And the good stuff is brought to you by Ronnie's Carpets and Flooring.
1: That's the good stuff.
0: Two teenagers from Iowa helped rescue an elderly woman who had been trapped outside for 16 hours. These two teens, Gunner and Cohen, they're out on a morning bike ride when they spotted the elderly woman lying in the front yard. Now, what happened was she fell while feeding her horse the previous evening around 5 o'clock.
2: Oh, no.
0: She was unable to get up, so she rolled from her backyard to the front, hoping somebody would see her. She was stranded in the heat for over 16 hours without a phone or water. Of course, she was exhausted, frightened, covered in bugs. That's when Gunner and Cohen noticed her. Here's Gunner and Cohen talking about finding her.
3: I went to the trail, and it took me a while to find her, and I find her. And then I was like, hey, ma'am, are you okay? She was like, yeah, I need help. Call 911. And then my mom called 911, and then, like, she didn't have her phone or the water or anything. She was there for, like, 16-plus hours.
4: Her face, she was, like, covered in all bugs.
3: She definitely, like, would not have made it.
0: The woman was transported to a hospital. She's okay now. Gunner's mom is currently feeding and watering the horses for the woman and plans to welcome her home from the hospital with some homemade lasagna.
2: Oh, that's nice. I'm glad she's okay. But thank God those kids were there.
0: That is good stuff.
1: That's good stuff.
5: Joe and DJ here, and we love getting your text.
0: Like this one from Sandy's. It's my birthday, and I just ran 5 miles. Not bad for a 70-year-old.
5: That is impressive. You know, at my age, I can barely run my mouth without getting tired, so.
0: Yeah, got a point.
5: Good job, Sandy. And Jennifer says, DJ makes me laugh every morning, and Julie, you compliment him as well.
0: Yeah, okay.
5: Hear that, Julie? Mm-hmm. She just said for you to compliment me.
0: No, we're not doing that. Got something you want to say? Text us at 863-683-9797.
5: Thanks to Jared Gordon Ford of Winter Haven for sponsoring our text line.
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0: Michaels, Give Me That Girl on 97 Country. Thank you so much for starting your brand new work week with Julie and DJ on this Monday morning.
1: Julie K, before we go any further, we need to say a big congratulations to Charlie Kircher of Lakeland. He was the winner of the family four-pack of tickets to see the Lakeland Flying Tigers take on the Palm Beach Cardinals on Saturday, July 4th.
0: So now that we've done that, Smith, Fedler, and Smith, PA, advise us to make apologies every morning because we say things, we do things that we honestly shouldn't do. So that's what we're going to do right now. I would like to apologize to the woman who made the Dr. Pepper jingle. Remember, she made $2 million after she came up with that Dr. Pepper jingle, and then they actually put it in their advertising.
2: I have a theme song for Dr. Pepper, and it goes like this. Dr. Pepper, baby, is good and nice. Doo-doo-doo.
0: Then she came out with a World Cup jingle.
3: I have a jingle for the World Cup, and it goes like this. Soccer and football, whatever you say. I want to watch the World Cup today. Let's go, USA!
0: I said it wasn't great, and I don't think it's going to get picked up. And then my other question was, did she already go through the $2 million? Does she need more cash?
1: Yeah.
0: So I'm sorry. I'm just jealous because I wish I would have got picked up for a jingle or $2 million. I could use some of that money, and I didn't get it. So I'm sorry. Girl, you do you, boo. You get your money, and I hope that your jingles take off and make you some more money.
1: All right, Julie Kay, I think I need to apologize to you. The Florida man was just pulled over, and he decided to play lawyer because he was already dressed in a nice suit. He decided to cosplay a lawyer, and he got in trouble. He got arrested for it.
0: Yep.
1: And I said he thought he passed a bar. Turns out he just passed out at one.
0: Mm-hmm.
1: Yeah, I shouldn't say that because I don't even know that for a fact he did that. But most people call their lawyer when some stuff happens, and he decided to step up and be his own lawyer. So sometimes we do stupid stuff when we get in trouble, but you can't blame the guy for trying at least, right?
0: And at least we learned something this morning that is illegal to do. I had no clue.
1: I had no clue as well.
0: So, all right, well, there you go. Anything you want to say about it? Cool. Here's what you could do. You could always text the show at 683-9797.
1: Of course, you can email us at 97country.com, or you can catch up with us on all the social medias. We got Facebook, Instagram, TikToks. We're all every one of them, so why don't you follow us, if you will?
0: And the last thing you can do if you feel the need to chat with somebody, just pick up the phone. Call Melissa, because she's in next. Sorry, Melissa.
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1: Hey, hey, you're never lonely because you've got us, we've got each other. What's happening? WPCB, Melissa Moran here. I hope you had a wonderful, very active, great weekend. But here we are, Monday. We'll get you through it. Let's kick things off with Lady A, Just a Kiss.

0: 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Jason Aldean says he doesn't think he'll ever stop touring. And good, we don't want him to. Here's Whiskey Drink on 97 Country.
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0: The rumor mill is strong this morning. 97 Country, WPCV. That was Morgan Wallen with 20 cigarettes. And his friends are allegedly begging him to control his temper after the whole piano flipping incident a couple of weeks ago. And then with him canceling a show mysteriously due to weather that never ended up happening. Well, Morgan was off this weekend, so maybe it gave him a chance to take a breath, relax on his farm, maybe do a little hunting. He'll come back strong for this weekend.
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sending along our get well wishes to Justin Moore and his family. He said he's taking a break from touring for now to focus on his health. We don't know what's happening, but we hope he feels better soon. Here's Tucker Wetmore, 321 on 97 Country.

97 Country, WPCV. Disclosure Day was the number one movie at the box office over the weekend. I saw it on Saturday. It was really, really good. Classic Spielberg. Here's Luke Bryan, Country, and She Knows It.

0: Josh Turner, your man, on 97 Country WPCV, where it's 10:41. Melissa Moran here. Congratulations to Team USA. They played Paraguay in the FIFA World Cup over the weekend and won 4-1. I don't know if you heard about this. I just read about it this morning. But Jeep just announced that they're going to be giving away 100 free Wranglers to people in the U.S. legally named George Washington, but only if the U.S. wins the whole tournament. Now, I imagine that's a fair amount of people. Like, I know someone named George Washington, so there you go. Good luck to him, and good luck to Team USA. The next game is versus Australia this Friday at 3 p.m.
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97 Country, WPCV. Luke Combs says that even though he tours all around the country, he still gets home to the family like Monday through Friday because his top priority is being a good dad. Here at She Got the Best.

We don't want to see another Shotgun Rider with you either, Tim McGraw. Man, I thought, like, Nicole and Keith were traumatizing, but if that ever happened, oh, Lord. WPCV, it is 11 o'clock. Good morning and happy Monday. Let's get going with Blake Shelton doing what she likes.

97 Country WPCV. Congratulations to the New York Knicks on the NBA Finals. That was one heck of a series to watch. And the North Carolina Hurricanes getting the Stanley Cup. I don't know about you, but I am ready again for some Tampa Bay action. It's Jason Aldean. We back.

0: you.
1: Backseat Driver from Kane Brown on 97 Country WPCB, where it's 11:14. It was definitely one of those mornings when I needed some extra caffeine motivation, especially since I woke up to my cat's present on my bathroom floor. So after cleaning up those body parts, I really needed a cup of ambition. And I just saw, by the way, that Dolly Parton is coming out with her own line of coffee from Community Coffee, and it's called, ta-da, Cup of Ambition. I need it right now. Well, for now, it's only being sold at her truck stop in Tennessee, but she does have plans to extend it out to grocery stores, just like her Duncan Hines cake mixes. Pour me a cup right now.
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97 Country, if you woke up this morning wishing it was a three-day weekend, raise your hand. Raising my hand. Here's Morgan Wallen. I'm the problem. I'm not.

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Megan Maroney performs in Tampa next month. I've been seeing clips of her show all over the socials. It is one not to miss. Here's Beautiful Things on 97 Country.

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97 Country WPCV, new music from Taylor Swift, getting back to her country roots, and we love to hear that. This is the song off the Toy Story 5 soundtrack, I Knew It, I Knew You, from Taylor on 97 Country.

0: Don't Get Caught, 5150 from Dierks Bentley on 97 Country WPCV. If you are flying into Nashville anytime soon, you can actually come face-to-face with Dierks Bentley himself. Sort of. He has a hologram set up in the Nashville airport to greet tourists as they come in and encourage them to drink his whiskey brand, Row 94, because what else are you going to do in Music City? It's his second location for that hologram. You can find the other one in Louisville.
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Melissa Moran here. Today is National Foam Party Day. Try that at work. 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

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We're at 89 degrees and cloudy right now, but no rain in the forecast, at least not today. Here's Old Dominion.

0: Texas from Blake Shelton on 97 Country WPCV, where it's 12-12. And great news for Blake. His corn crops are looking good on his ranch. Here's what he's saying on Instagram.
1: We have a thing here in Oklahoma called crabgrass, and it sucks.
0: Yes, it does.
1: It takes over everything.
0: Sure does.
1: And as you can see, I was dreading, but I must have timed things just right, because look at that corn, boy. You can barely see the short little thing over there.
0: Woo!
1: Because the corn is looking good. And even though you tried, you failed. My Kubota's running good and I'm mowing some grass. And the good news is my corn ain't gonna catch crabs.
0: Okay. Sounds like a hit.
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97 Country WPCV. They say that 25% of people say that a dream or a nightmare led to a big life change. So I want to hear from you. Have you ever made a big change because you dreamt about something good or bad? Here's John Fardy, Boots Up on 97 Country.

0: our downtown Lady A on 97 Country WPCB, where it's 12:42. It is going to be America's 250th birthday, and we want to spread the patriotic love. The Lakeland Flying Tigers are going to be taking on the Palm Beach Cardinals on the 4th, and they're doing a mega fireworks extravaganza after the game. It sounds like it's going to be a fantastic night. And, you know, it doesn't get more USA than that. You got baseball, you got fireworks. For more info, you can go to MLB.com/Lakeland. Nick on the job is going to have your family four-pack of tickets coming up after 2 o'clock right here on 97 Country.
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Remember that time the office computers went down? Solitaire Man had to play with actual cards. Sucks to be him. 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

WPCB, good afternoon. It's 101. Melissa Moran here. Let's kick off the hour with some Gary Allen. Nothing on but the radio. And if that's you, you don't have to let me know. Thanks.

97 Country, WPCV. They say that ever since the iPhone came out, birth rates in the U.S. have dropped dramatically. Coincidence? Make of that what you will. It's Florida Georgia Line and Holy.

0: John Morgan and Jason Aldean with Friends Like That on 97 Country WPCV, where it's 1:14. You think you're having a bad day. An American Airlines flight from Dallas to California was delayed for like 90 minutes after the pilots got locked out of the cockpit. Maintenance workers actually had to climb through the cockpit window to unlock the door from the inside. Yeah, I don't think there's a AAA for that.
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Sing It Luke, 97 Country, WPCB. We're at 91 degrees right now and cloudy. We could see some rain tomorrow. Here's Dylan Scott, What He'll Never Have.

Speaking of Tim McGraw, Disney just announced a huge 4th of July party called Disney Celebrates America, featuring Tim McGraw, Reba, Little Big Town, and more. It'll be televised on ABC on the 4th at 8 p.m. Here's Kenny Chesney with Carry On 97 Country. She was

97 Country WPCV. Good news for me. They say that peanut butter is good for your brain health. I'm assuming that extends to like ice cream too. Here's Low Cash with Wrong Hearts.

0: Carrie Underwood, last name, on 97 Country WPCV, where it's 144. And in honor of Father's Day this weekend, here's some throwback audio of Carrie Underwood talking about what her dad did before her first ever date.
1: I walk into the living room and my dad's cleaning shotguns. Oh. I was like,
2: now that's the stereotype.
1: Dad. No, I know, right? Country living. I was like, Dad, no. He's like, what? I'm going hunting in a couple weeks. So I start yelling for Mom, and Mom made him put away my dad.
0: What? He's got to get it ready for hunting. Don't forget Dad this Sunday.
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97 Country, why is it that I can watch a 10-minute long video of someone deep cleaning a rug, but then I look at my own house and it's a flipping mess? Life is just kind of like that, isn't it? Hey, Nick is on the job next, and he's got your tickets to see the Lakeland Flying Tigers on the 4th. Here's John Party. I'll see you tomorrow.

So is it okay to say happy Monday? Since it is Monday and all. Well, I'm going to say it anyway. Happy Monday to you. I'm Nick Allen on the job. Riley Green changed my mind on the way for you. Cody Johnson, the fall as well, but it's Kid Rock singing about things that are going to be happening all summer long right here on 96.

97 Country with your first useless fact of the week. Did you know a broken clock is always right twice a day? Think about that for a second. Here's Cody Johnson, The Fall on 97.5 WPCV.

0: Morgan Wallen on 97 Country WPCV. Nick here on the job. Hopefully you had a great weekend. Mine consisted of watching a lot of TV. Binge watched a new series on Apple TV. You may be familiar with it if you do have Apple TV. Your Friends and Neighbors with John Hamm. Brilliant. Very well done. Let's see. So the Knicks win the NBA championship over the weekend. Checked out a couple of USC fights yesterday and then fell asleep. So, hope you had yourself a good weekend. Gonna have a good afternoon because later on in the show, I have a some tickets to pass along to you for the Flying Tigers. They're playing at July 4th. So, that's gonna be coming up on 97 Country. Stick around.
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0: know, it's like Ray Charles was doing a modern country record, it would sound just like that. James Otto just got started loving you on 97 Country WPCB. 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

In honor of America's 250th birthday, 97 Country WPCV will pause right around this time every workday this summer to play our national anthem. It's part of our Stars, Stripes, and Sounds summer. Now, our national anthem.

seven countries. Hope the second half of your afternoon is going well. In case you're just tuning in, I'm Nick Allen on the job. Ella Langley's latest beer on the way for you. Billy Currington, Do I Make You Wanna? But it's Jason Aldean giving us reasons why she's country. And it's on 97.

97 Country coming up next on the show. It's the return of Wacky But True. But first, it's Billy Currington. Hey, do I make you wanna? 97 Country, WPCV.

0: make you wanna. Billy Currington on 97 Country WPCV. Nick here on the job with a wacky but true story. A burglary of a home in England apparently ended abruptly when the burglar dropped his glasses on the floor and he couldn't find them. He fled but returned to the home later to ask the residents for his glasses back. When the homeowners refused to give them back to him, he walked away. Police found him soon afterwards, clearly having trouble seeing as he walked. Maybe he should invest in contacts next time. Say it with me. Wacky, but true.
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97 Country, Nick here on the job. Quick shout out to Moe's and Lakeside Village because they have 97 Country on this afternoon, so I do appreciate it. 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

97 Country, cloudy 92, down to mid-70s tonight with a slight chance of a drip. Partly sunny, humid 93, the Tuesday's high with Kane Brown's latest. 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

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Blake Shelton and a quick Nick news attack. But first, Corey Kent along with Co Wetzel, their latest Rocky Mountain Low on 97 Country WPG.

0: Blake Shelton's All About Tonight on 97 Country WPCV. Nick, you're on the job with a quick Nick News Attack. A study found that smiling when you don't mean it only makes you feel worse. Researchers found that the only thing that makes you feel better is slugging the person who keeps telling you to put on a happy face.
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97 Country, WPCB. Nick, you're on the job. This guy prefers a small family, not as big as Thomas Rhett's, but he also says his sister's experience with three kids and constant sports schedules is something he hopes to avoid one day. It's Riley Green. 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
2: Mighty fine. I'm hoping on this not too shabby looking Monday afternoon. Your day's almost over with, my friend. Just got to be patient. Welcome to the show. If you're just tuning in, I am Nick Allen on the job. Jason Aldean, don't tell on me, his latest on the way for you. Scotty McCreary in between. Your first look at Monday afternoon traffic and trivia for free stuff. I'm going to ask you a relatively simple trivia question. Get it right and score a pair, 4-pack of tickets to see the Lakeland Flying Tigers as they take on the Palm Beach Cardinals Saturday, July 4th. And you can enjoy the mega fireworks extravaganza after the game. We'll play this game you like a little bit within the next 15 minutes right here on 97.

97 Country, Nick on the job with another useless fact. In Japan, more adult diapers are sold than baby diapers. There's Scott and McCreary's In Between on 97 Country WPCV, your hometown country station. I'm

0: It most certainly is. Justin Moore, Times Ticking 97 Country, WPCV. Nick here on the job. Trivia in a second. But first, let's see how your Monday afternoon commute begins. Rick, what's going on?
1: In Orlando, the westbound side of I-4, that's a little sluggish approaching Colonial Drive as you head toward Highway 408. After that, there are delays forming as you pass by Sand Lake Road. There's a collision adding to those delays, two of them actually. One is just before Highway 528, the other is just after that. It's adding to these heavy slowdowns. And there's another accident. This one's on Florida's Turnpike going southbound at I-4, causing a backup for about a half a mile. Heading from Lakeland to the northbound side of Highway 98, that's a little heavy near I-4, and some brief delays again as you head in toward Rock Ridge Road. There are slowdowns in toward Tampa along the eastbound side of I-4 briefly at I-275, then again from 301 around toward Mango Road, a little sluggish in toward Plant City as well. I'm Rick Dixon with your Central Florida traffic.
0: Thank you very much, Rick. It is time to play the game you like a little bit, Trivia for Free Stuff. Hey, if you're new to Central Florida, welcome. 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I appreciate it. Going to ask you a relatively easy trivia question. Trust me, this is very easy. It's too easy if you ask me. 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I told you this was easy. Which vitamin does the sun produce? 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Toll free at 1-800-227-9797. Which vitamin does the sun produce? Come on, do you really got to Google this? Well, if you got it, good luck from 97 Country. Hold it.

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12: A small chance of an evening thunderstorm inland. Low dropping to the mid-70s tonight. It'll be warm and muggy. Rain chances only 30% for the next couple of days, mainly in the afternoon. And most of the storms will be further to the east. Overnight lows continue in the mid-70s and daytime highs in the low 90s, heat index to near 100. For 97 Country, I'm Spectrum Bay News 9 Chief Meteorologist Mike Clay.
13: Cloudy skies in 91 at 97 Country. Got an idea. Let's go to the phones. 97 Hello. Country, which vitamin does the sun produce?
14: Vitamin D.
13: Ding, ding, ding, ding, ding. How could you get help on this? Come on. How did you get help on this?
14: I'm in healthcare. I'm a nurse, so I don't need help on that one.
13: Oh, so is my loving wife, Miss Nan. Who is this?
14: Angela.
13: Angela, where are you calling from?
14: Lake Wales.
13: Angela from Lake Wales, knowing that the sun produces vitamin D, you just scored a family four-pack of tickets to see the Lakeland Flying Tigers.
14: Yes.
13: Yeah.
14: Yes.
13: Taking on the Palm Beach Cardinals Saturday, July 4th, as we celebrate America's 250th birthday. Angela, congratulations to you.
14: Thank you.

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0: Zach Top on 97 Country WPCV. Nick Allen here on the job for a Monday. Jared, you have a good weekend, my friend.
1: It was a great weekend, yes. It's hot. It's hot today, too, man.
0: Did you have pizza over the weekend?
1: I had pizza for lunch just a little bit ago.
0: Did you now?
1: Yes.
0: All right. I read your mind. Well, pizza prices, I don't know if you know this or not, are all over the map. I'm talking literally here. There's a new report that found out the cost of a medium cheese pizza can vary by almost $6 depending on where you live. Now, the five most expensive states for pizza delivery are Hawaii, where a pie averages around $19.70. Followed by California at $18.85, Alaska at $18.60, Massachusetts at $18.25, and Washington at $17.99. Now, on the flip side of this, Indiana, believe it or not, is the cheapest state for pizza lovers, with an average price of just $13.95. Alabama's next at $14.04, followed by Michigan at $14.32, Kentucky at $14.64, and Kansas at an even $15 for a pizza. Now, researchers looked at prices, and I'm surprised they don't have any pizza prices here in Florida, but just saying. They looked at prices for major chains like Domino's, Pizza Hut, Papa John's, Little Caesars, and others doing using DoorDash, and a Grubhub data. Now, this pretty much basically mirrors overall cost of living trends. Coastal states tend to pay more, while the Midwest and South offer the best bargains. But can you guess, my friend, the three most expensive cities to order a medium cheese pizza in America?
1: I would say New York, California, and somewhere else.
0: I'll give you California.
1: Okay.
0: They're all in California. San Diego.
1: Oh, wow.
0: Yeah, San Diego at $20.76 for a medium cheese pizza. San Jose at $20.02 and LA at $19.84 for a medium cheese pizza. Ugh. I'll stay here in Florida.
1: I mean, sometimes, you know, you just got to splurge, though, you know?
0: Yeah,
1: it's pretty good.
0: For a medium cheese pizza, pay $20.76 for a medium cheese pizza?
1: Maybe I really, you know, if I was hungry, yes.
0: All right, whatever.
1: Really but it seems like a lot.
0: It is a lot. Matter of fact, I had pizza over the weekend, too, which was cool. Got it from a Tombstone.
1: Hey, did you see did you see the drone, the new, Amazon drone that is delivering packages like they did the first drop?
0: I've heard about it. I haven't seen it yet.
1: It's the wildest looking drone ever. You have to pull it up. It looks like it's just kind of floating in and all that. And I'm like, man, what if Amazon starts delivering food? How crazy would that be? Oh, man.
0: Oh, on a drone? Yeah, it would be nuts.
1: Yes, yeah. My pizza's coming in right now.
0: I love it. Cool. What you got going on this afternoon at Bartow Ford, my friend?
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2: Good afternoon. There are delays in place on Lakeland using southbound Highway 98 as you pass by Main Street toward Crystal Lake Drive and no major issues in toward Highland City. Going north along I-275 heading in toward Tampa, there are delays on the Howard Franklin Bridge from after the hump. It's pretty slow around toward Bush Boulevard. The southbound side of I-275 jams up near Fowler Avenue on and off just before the Howard Franklin Bridge. Heading down from Orlando, the southbound side of Florida's Turnpike, there's an accident clear break that is still going on at I-4. Back and forth that extends for about a mile. And there are delays again toward Hunter's Creek near Highway 417. I'm Rick Dixon with your Central Florida traffic.
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What's a minute amongst friends, huh? Come on. Let him go a little minute early. As far as I'm concerned, sound the whistle, blow the horn. To me, my friend, it is officially quitting time. And I'm Nick Allen. The job getting set to drive you home on a Monday afternoon with Ella Langley along with Morgan Wallen. I Can't Love You Anymore, their latest. Jake Owen's Homemade, Another Look at Traffic, and Laughing at Drive Time. Because 9 times out of 10, my friend, in the next 25 seconds, because I know you're waiting to leave, you're going to be stuck in it.

97 Country, coming up for your listening pleasure, Jason Aldean. Got some jokes lined up for you and another look at Monday afternoon traffic. But first, it's Jake Owens Homemade on 97 Country. 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

0: Jason Aldean, how far does a good mic go on 97 Country WPCV? Nick, you're on the job. Traffic in a minute, but it's laughing at drive time because you're stuck in it and you're not too happy about it. Now, are ya? Well, feel free to laugh at these jokes if you want. And as always, Rimshot. Sold separately, I don't need a personal trainer. I need a personal motivator with snacks. My love life is like my Wi-Fi. Unstable and disappointing. That does not apply to me, trust me on this. I don't hold grudges, I remember facts aggressively. I'm almost done, I have commitment issues, but only with alarm clocks and vegetables. And finally, my favorite exercise is accidentally dropping my phone on my face. Thank you so much for your time. That is indeed my time. And as always, keep your eyes on the road, your hands upon the wheel at 10 and 2, or 9 and 3 if you want to.
1: There are delays in place heading down from Lakeland along southbound Highway 98 near Main Street, then again near Crystal Lake Drive. As you work way through Tampa, there are slowdowns on eastbound I-4 after I-275. It gets heavier as you pass by 301 around toward McIntosh Road. In Orlando, there's a heavy backup in place on westbound I-4. There's a collision at Princeton Street adding to those slowdowns. And those delays take you around toward Highway 408. And south of that, there are a couple of accidents at the interchange with Florida's Turnpike. One of them is going northbound, causing a brief delay. The other going south on Florida's Avenue at I-4. That's still causing a brief but heavy backup. I'm Rick Dixon with your Central Florida traffic.
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Hey, what's up, 97 Country? It's your boy Gary LaVox from Rascal Flatts, and I'm here to tell you about my good friend Renee Butler with the Butler team at Brokers Realty of CFI, right here in Polk County. You hear DJ and Julie talk about Renee all the time. That lady knows her real estate. Plus, Renee works hard. She knows about hard work because she grew up on a farm. 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No showings, no repairs. Nobody knows this county like my girl Renee. Listen, she takes the time to know every inch of this area like the back of her hand. So, if you're thinking about making a move in Polk County, get in touch with my girl, Renee.

0: Small chance of an evening thunderstorm inland. Low dropping to the mid-70s tonight. It'll be warm and muggy. Rain chances only 30% for the next couple of days, mainly in the afternoon. And most of the storms will be further to the east. Overnight lows continue in the mid-70s and daytime highs in the low 90s. Heat index to near 100. For 97 Country, I'm Spectrum Bay News 9 Chief Meteorologist Mike Clay.
1: It's going to start to get dark around 8:25 this evening. Otherwise, cloudy skies, 90 degrees with Nate Smith on.

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That's why he's the ACM New Artist of the Year in the male category. It's Tucker Wetmore's 3-2-1.

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0: Brad Paisley, Anything Like Me on 97 Country WPCV. Nick, you're on the job. Your last look at traffic for a Monday afternoon. Coming up after a good news story making the rounds. A zoo in Spain has welcomed three newborn warthog piglets. The piglets initially stayed indoors with their mother for extra care, but have started to spend more time outdoors with the rest of their family. Zoo staff say the young animals are developing well and are expected to transition fully to the outdoor enclosure soon. Also, they are very cute. For warthogs, that is. All right, let's see how your Monday afternoon traffic ends. Rick, what's going on?
1: In Orlando, there's a heavy backup on westbound I-4 near Lee Road as you head in toward Highway 408. You're crawling up to that as you pass by Sand Lake Road, Otter off as you head in toward Polk County. That's pretty heavy in spots around toward an accident at Champions Gate Boulevard. There are delays heading out of Lakeland using southbound Highway 98 as you pass by Main Street, then again near Crystal Lake Drive. And there's slowdowns in toward Tampa along the northbound side of I-275. There's a collision prior to I-4. You're finding very slow traffic from the Howard Franklin Bridge after the hump around toward this situation. I'm Rick Dixon with your Central Florida traffic.
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So for dinner, my loving wife, Miss Nan, made yet again, my friend, another winner. We're talking prosciutto and ricotta flatbreads with peach jam, lemony arugula salad, and chili flakes. Fresh watermelon for dessert, and I washed it all down with water. And believe you me when I tell you this, it hit the spot right where it needed to hit. But as usual, enough about me. And I see on the JLB, Riley Green changed my mind on the way for you. Kane Brown wants to be cool again, but it's Dierks Bentley starting off the last hour with a lot of leaving left to do. And it's

97 Country, Nick on the job, on the way, Shaboozy, and I got some country quick hits for you, too. But first, it's Kane Brown's Cool Again on 97.5 WP.

0: Shaboozy, a bar song tipsy on 97 Country WPCB. Nick here on the job with some country quick hits for you. Little nidbits of information about your favorite stars in the world of country music. The CMA Fest special, airing June 25th on ABC, has revealed the list of performers, and it includes Blake Shelton, Jordan Davis, Ella Langley, Lainey Wilson, Keith Urban, Luke Bryan, Red Clay Strays, The Band Perry, and Jason Aldean. And the show's going to be hosted by Riley Green and Good Morning America's Lara Spencer. Taylor Swift is the first female artist to debut inside the top 10 on one of the country charts, the Billboard Country Airplay chart. I Knew It, I Knew You enters the chart at number 8 this week. And now since the chart began back in 1990, the only other act to debut inside the top 10 was Garth Brooks with More Than a Memory, entering at number 1 back in 2007. And that's some country quick hits for you on 97 Country.
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11: A small chance of an evening thunderstorm inland. Low dropping to the mid-70s tonight. It'll be warm and muggy. Rain chance is only 30% for the next couple of days, mainly in the afternoon. And most of the storms will be further to the east. Overnight lows continue in the mid-70s and daytime highs in the low 90s. Heat index to near 100. For 97 Country, I'm Spectrum Bay News 9 Chief Meteorologist Mike Clay.
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0: Some men wouldn't be caught dead with an open can of White Claw. This guy is lucky he wasn't found dead with dozens of them piled on his body. A 33-year-old man named Connor Paraday was pulled over in Florida on Friday night after he was clocked flying down the highway at more than 90 miles per hour. The cop noticed that Connor seemed, quote, heavily intoxicated, not to mention the fact that there was a mountain of empty White Claw cans on the passenger seat, literally. They counted 34 open containers. Connor was arrested and registered with a blood alcohol content of 0.177, which is more than twice the legal limit. He was charged with DUI. There's a photo of the cans in the passenger seat. Now, I'm surprised. He didn't alert the passenger to buckle up, I guess.
1: This could very well be the stupidest person on the face of the earth.
0: And that's why I call this a little bit stupid news, and I'm the idiot who reads it on 97 Country.
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0: Zach Brown Band, Loving You Easy on 97 Country, WPCV. Nick Allen here on the job. Certainly has been a ball, y'all. Keep it where you got it. Glenn coming up in 17 minutes. It is 6:43. And congrats to our big winner this afternoon, Angela, scoring Lakeland Flying Tigers tickets for July 4th. More chance for you to win those starting tomorrow morning with Julie and DJ in the morning. Follow me on socials at Nick Allen 975. That's Nick without a K. Allen with two L's, one E, BRB with Jason Aldean and Kelly Clarkson. And a passing thought. Next on 97 Country.
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I'm catching tomorrow afternoon at 2 on 97 Country WPCV. I am Mick, off the job. 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

97 Country WPCV, your hometown country station. It's Russell Dickerson, Happened to Me, starting off 7 o'clock on this marvelous Monday night. My name is Glenn, back again, and day one down this work week. Just 4 more to go, but after today, the rest of the week just flies on by, doesn't it? I am back taking your text on the Bartow Ford Request and Dedication text line, 863-683-9797. 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Drop your name and where you're listening to us at your request, coming up at 9 o'clock tonight. Kenny Chesney and Uncle Cracker, When the Sun Goes Down on 97 Country.

New music from Low Cash on 97 Country. It's Wrong Hearts. We'll have it to you here on this marvelous Monday night. Megan Maroney on the way, her latest. Also, Shane Prophet. Get more right now. 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

Megan Maroney from her new album Cloud 9. It's Beautiful Things on 97 Country. Love with you and How It Ought to Be. It's Shane Prophet.

Tracy Byrd, Watermelon Crawl here on 97 Country. Love it, you. Coming up, Josh Ross, brand new music from our neighbor to the north. Also, Luke Bryan after Thomas Rhett.

LB Luke Bryan, I don't want this night to end on 97 Country. Glove with you, Chris Jansen on the way. Also, George Burge and Luke Bryan right now. Hardy and his friends, Tim McGraw, Eric Church, and Morgan Wallen. There's things way more important than chasing after that almighty dollar, you know? It's MacArthur on 97 Country.

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